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morning. It's Saturday, the 26th of September. And if you've just wandered into the kitchen, wondering why the kettle isn't already on, frankly, I'm disappointed. Get it on. Tea first, questions later. Welcome to Hits and Headlines from the Past here on Bognor Radio Respect. 2 hours of songs that have been lurking around your memory for years, waiting for somebody to press play. And suddenly, transport you back to a bedroom, a school disco, a nightclub, a holiday, a first car, or possibly a hairstyle that should have been reported to the authorities. And we've got some crackers coming up this morning. Miami Vice to Tina Turner, ABC to Green Day, and because one lollipop is never enough, we've got two. It'll make sense later, or maybe I've lost the plot. No comments, please. And before we get properly underway, I've got a couple of birthday mentions I absolutely have to get in today. Here's the birthday of Mr. Steve Taylor, one of my besties. So, Steve, wherever you are this morning, have a brilliant birthday, mate. And tomorrow, it's probably the most important day of the year, which means this weekend is effectively one long excuse for cake. And I'm perfectly comfortable with that. Right, enough wobble. Let's get back to 1987. Miami Vice was everywhere. Shoulder pads were getting wider. Mobile phones were the size of house bricks. And Jan Hammer was providing the soundtrack. This one eventually reached number 2 in Britain.

Now there's a song that doesn't really need an introduction. You hear those first few notes and you're instantly somewhere in Miami, probably wearing sunglasses, probably driving a Ferrari. Actually, probably not driving a Ferrari, but we can dream. Jan Hammers Crockett's theme first charted in September 1987 and reached number two in the UK. And interestingly, that same chart week gives us another little time capsule. What a year. So let's stay there for a moment, although we're moving slightly more sophisticated than Miami Vice.

ABC, all of my heart. Now that is pure early 80s elegance. The suits, the hair, the production from Trevor Horn and Martin Fry looking like he'd just stepped out of an extremely expensive department store. It reached number 5 in the UK in 1982. And I've always loved songs like that because they're incredibly polished, yet somehow still sound completely human. A bit like my show. In all seriousness, though, it is perhaps something worth remembering generally. We don't have to be perfectly polished all the time. Sometimes you're allowed to have a Saturday morning where the hair is doing something completely different from what you intended. Nobody's judging. Well, they might be, but ignore them. 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Let's keep rummaging through the musical attic.

Albert Hammond, It Never Rains in Southern California, which of course is a ridiculous title when you think about it, because California does occasionally experience rain, but it makes a very good song title, and that's what we're interested in here. Good songs, songs with memories attached, and talking of memories, how many of you remember the next one? Because it doesn't exactly creep quietly into the room.

0: Hal, it's Cooper there with Poison, and suddenly we've gone from Southern California sunshine to leather trousers and someone looking slightly concerned about what's happening on stage. It reached number two in Britain, and here's the thing about music. You can have a playlist containing Jan Hammer, ABC, Albert Hammond and Alice Cooper, and somehow it all makes sense. And that's the magic of radio. No algorithm could possibly explain it, which is probably why I like it.
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0: Now, this next one is slightly different. It's theatrical, it's emotional, and it comes from a song that has been recorded by a huge number of artists.

All angels and send in the clowns, beautiful. And that's one of those songs where you suddenly realise that your Saturday breakfast show has become considerably more sophisticated than you intended. Don't worry, we'll fix that later on.

Westlife there with Evergreen from the early 2000s. Four lads, immaculate hair, matching suits, and a strong possibility that somebody's mum was buying the CD single. And there's nothing wrong with that. Actually, there's something rather lovely about songs that remind you of particular people. You hear something from 20 years ago, and suddenly you're back there. Same room, same smell, same people. Maybe a completely different version of yourself. And that's one of the brilliant things about music, and it's one reason we're here every Saturday morning. A little musical memory cruise without having to pay for the petrol. Have you seen the price of it lately? Now, next up, Kate Bush, and instead of cruising, we're having a bit of a run. This is one of those songs that had an extraordinary second life. Originally released in 1985, Running Up That Hill reached number 3. Then decades later, television introduced it to a whole new generation, and in 2022, it finally reached number 1 in Britain. Kate Bush became the oldest female artist to top the UK singles chart at that time, aged 63 years and 11 months. Now that's a comeback. So, if you've ever thought you're too old to do something, just remember Kate Bush.

Tina Turner there with What's Love Got to Do With It, and that was a proper career-defining record. It reached number 3 in the UK. And the question posed by the title, what's love got to do with it? Well, quite a lot, actually, but we'll leave that one there because we're moving on to Gloria Estefan.

Gloria Estefan, another one that takes us straight back. And isn't it funny how certain voices are instantly recognisable? You don't even need to hear the title. A couple of seconds and your brain goes, yep, I know this one. And that's the Musical Memory Bank. And I've got a feeling we're going to be making a few more withdrawals this morning.

Annie Lennox there with No More I Love Yous. It reached number two in the UK, and if you're wondering where the time has gone, 1995 was over 30 years ago. I'll give you a moment to think about that. Nope, I'm not accepting that either. 30 years, that's ridiculous. Right, let's have some K.D. Lang.

0: Constant Craving, and that's one of those songs that feels timeless, which is probably why it still works. And there's a little theme running through this morning's show. Music doesn't really care how old you are. It doesn't ask whether you've had a good week. It doesn't ask whether you've got everything sorted. It just turns up. Sometimes that's enough. 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
1: 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Together, we are stronger.

Debbie Harry, Blondie, Maria. And let's be honest, Debbie Harry always made looking effortlessly cool look incredibly sexy. Some of us need considerably more work. I most definitely do. Right, let's go Scottish now.

Texas, say what you want, Charlene Spiteri, and another voice that you recognise instantly. And if you're doing the Saturday morning jobs, washing up, vacuuming, sorting the washing, or pretending you're going to do all of those things later, that's a perfectly acceptable soundtrack. Although I should point out that the radio is not legally responsible for the quality of your hoovering. And we've still got around another hour to go, and I think we're allowed a little birthday moment here, because today we're celebrating Steve Taylor's birthday. Steve, one of my best mates, have a fantastic day. And tomorrow, it's birthday cake time for me. Don't tell my diabetic nurse. Now, I don't know what the plans are yet, but I have to say, I am prepared to make sacrifices in the name of cake. This is serious broadcasting.

status quo again and again. Now that's a title I can work with, because that's what Saturday mornings are all about. Do it again. Play another record, put the kettle on again, have another biscuit, and if anybody asks, the biscuit was medicinal.

Vanity Fair early in the morning, and yes, it is fairly early in the morning, although if you're listening back at lunchtime, it isn't. But we'll pretend just for you.

Steven Sanchez, Until I Found You, a much more recent addition to the musical family. And I do love throwing the occasional newer record into a program like this because it reminds us that nostalgia isn't exclusively about the 60s, 70s or 80s. One day, somebody will hear Steven Sanchez and say, "Oh, I remember that from when I was younger." And suddenly, they'll feel ancient. Welcome to the club. Now, the title of this next song has caused some interesting conversations over the years.

Jermaine Stewart, and what a title. We don't have to take our clothes off. The 1980s were nothing, if not subtle. Although, the message of the song was actually more about taking things slowly, which is rather wholesome when you think about it. So, there you go. A well-being message hidden inside an 80s pop classic. And now, one of the great movie songs.

Dirty dancing. And if you've never tried that lift, don't. Especially if you've just had breakfast. I don't want complaints. And talking of unlikely combinations, Elvis meets the 21st century.

Elvis remix, Dan. Suddenly the King was back in the charts decades after his original recordings. That's one of the wonderful things about music. It can be reinvented, passed on, reworked, and discovered by people who weren't even born when the original record was made. And now we're going somewhere completely different.

Hey Phil, and over the rainbow. And if there's one thing I want to say this morning, you don't need to have everything figured out. Some Saturdays are productive, some Saturdays aren't. Some weekends are packed, some are spent in pajamas wondering whether the washing machine can wait until Monday. It can, probably. Up next, Richard Marx with Hazard. Now, this was a proper mystery song. Who did it? What happened? Why? It's basically a little crime drama set to a pop ballad. And that was one of the things I loved about songs in this era. You didn't just get a chorus, you got a story.

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Elton John and Kiki D. And if you need a song to put a smile on a Saturday morning, that's pretty difficult to beat. It's bright, it's bouncy, and it doesn't take itself too seriously, which is probably a good philosophy for life generally. Don't take yourself too seriously, especially before the second cup of tea.

0: Green Day, Ordinary World. And there's something rather nice about an ordinary world. We spend so much time chasing exciting things, big plans, big achievements, big everything. But actually, an ordinary Saturday morning with people you love, something decent on the radio and a cup of tea, that's pretty good. Right, we've reached the slightly silly section.
1: I told the witch doctor I was in love with you. I told the witch doctor I was in love with you. And then the witch doctor, he told me what to do.

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Mika there, and before that the Cordettes, two lollipops, completely different generations, and if that isn't a demonstration of musical history, I don't know what is. Now, before we hit the final stretch, a quick look at what's happening around West Sussex this weekend, and if you're anywhere near Bognor Regis today, there's a brilliant family event happening. The Bognor Regis Puppet Party is taking over the Royal Norfolk Hotel Gardens from 11 until 5 today and again tomorrow. Punch and Judy, marionettes, ventriloquism, clowns, magicians and musicians. And it's free. So if you've got children, grandchildren or you're just young at heart, that's worth a visit. Over in Chichester, there's the free Chichester Family Art Trail, and Chichester Library has board games for families today from 9 until 4. There's also the highlights of the collection tour at Pallant House Gallery. And in Midhurst today, there's music and movies on the square from midday with live music, the family film Coco at 2 p.m. and La La Land, I think that's like this show, La La Land is on at 6 p.m. So plenty going on. And next week, there are loads of community events, talks and activities around the district too. Basically, there's no excuse for sitting indoors arguing about what to watch on TV. Unless, of course, that's what you want to do. And it does sound fairly relaxing.

And there we go, the Spice Girls and Viva Forever. What a couple of hours we've had. We've travelled from Miami Vice to ABC, from Tina Turner to Kate Bush, from Alice Cooper to Westlife, from Elvis to Green Day, and somehow found time for two lollipops. We've also wished my

Mate, Steve Taylor, a very happy birthday. Steve, have a brilliant one, mate. Thank you for spending your Saturday morning with me. Whatever you've got planned today, enjoy it. And if the weekend hasn't started quite how you wanted it to, don't worry, there's still plenty of it left. Take a little time for yourself. Listen to more Bognor Radio Respect. Have that cup of tea. Ring somebody you haven't spoken to for a while, or simply sit down and do absolutely nothing for 10 minutes. You don't always have to be doing something.

Well, from me, John, have a fantastic Saturday. I'll see you again next Friday for cruising into the weekend. And we'll be taking a kick up something. Who knows what? I think even I know yet. Of course, you've been listening to Hits and Headlines from the Past with me, John. And if you can't join us next Friday for cruising into the weekend, join us same time next Saturday. In the meantime, have a fantastic weekend and take massive care of yourselves. See you next week. Bye.

Got an absolute classic now from The Killers. Mr. Brightside. Nothing better to brighten up your Saturday morning than Mr. Brightside.

Okay, so that was Mr. Brightside by The Killers. I hope you've had a good week. Weather's been amazing this week. Doesn't get better in Bognor when it's nice and sunny, even in September. Right, here we go now with Beverly Hills by Weezer.

was Weezer and Beverly Hills, and this is Tower's Time Machine, and the year is 2005. So far, we've had some tracks by the Pussycat Dolls, Mary J. Blige, The Killers, of course, and that was Weezer. Next, we're going to have Destiny's Child and Soldier featuring T.I. and Lil Wayne.

So I believe I played a song from this band every week so far. So every year so far, I've played a track from Coldplay. And this week as well, I have Speed of Sound from Coldplay. So let's get that in now. Going out to all your Coldplay fans. I've got to admit, this is one of my favourite Coldplay songs, actually.

So there was a few bands back in the early 2000s that I really liked. One of them is coming up in a bit, The Gorillaz, and also this band, The Black Eyed Peas. Here we have Will.i.am, Fergie of course, and The Black Eyed Peas

Such a good track, that, from the Black Eyed Peas, Don't Fuck With My Heart. I loved it back then, I still love it now. Okay, let's get a bit more rocky now with Holiday from Green Day.

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2: Such a nice track, that. Ordinary People, John Legend. So chill. Absolutely brilliant. Okay, not only do I do this morning 11 till 12, but I also do in the evenings 11 till 12 at night with my Big Things drum and bass show. Please check me out tonight. I'm also on tonight with Stormy Beats, of course, DJ Tempest at 9, and of course, DJ Cine in the Best of Happy Hardcore. He plays 10 till 11. So check us out from 9 till night here on Bognor Radio Respect. Right, here we go with my other favourite band from the early 2000s, the Gorillaz with De La Soul, this one. Probably one of my most favourite tracks from this time period.

Such a good track, that. Feel Good Inc., Gorillaz and De La Soul. So good. Got to admit, I don't remember hearing many songs that made reference to windmills. But I may be wrong. If you know of any, hit me up at tower@bognerradiorespect.org and let me know those tracks. Right, here we have Mrs. DJ Tower's pick of the week. This is Photograph by Nickelback.

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Okay, this is the last one for me for this week. I hope you've enjoyed 2005 with me, DJ Tar, and can join me again next week for 2006. Who knows what I'll play from 2006? Tune in next week to find out. Here we go with Best of You by the Foo Fighters. Last track today. See ya.

0: Thank you, and a good night and peace. Peace to you, and happiness. Thank you.
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He battled a troll. He riddled with Gollum. 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

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No one's coming home till late.

Hello again. This is Bognor Radio Respect, the premier digital radio station playing top tunes 24 hours a day. I hope you enjoyed the sounds of the 70s there. I could listen to that all day. My name's Mark. I'm with you for the next hour, and I'm playing all sorts. Starting off with one of the cult's defining songs called She Sells Sanctuary. I just cannot say that. It comes out as She Sells Sanctuary. Anyway, enjoy it.

What a great sound. That's The Cult from 1985. And try saying the name of the track 10 times very quickly. She Sells Sanctuary. The next track, far easier to say. It's Bruno Mars and I Just Might from this year, actually, the number one single off the album The Romantic.

I Just Might by Bruno Mars. It's about a month to the day that we lost Dolly Parton, so I feel it's right to play a tribute to her. This is 9 to 5, which was, wow, this was released 46 years ago, and it was, of course, the theme song for the film, 9 to 5, one of many, many, many great hits that she wrote.

Dolly Parton and 9 to 5. Do you know, one of the largest crowds in Glastonbury history was the Legend Spot in 2014. Guess who played? Dolly Parton, yeah. And who was there? Only my daughter, my sister and my mother. So three generations watching Dolly Parton, eh? Fantastic. Going to play a short little rock and roll number for you now from the 50s, 1958, I think. The band was The Coasters. And I like this track for the tenor saxophone, which is by King Curtis. And I think there may also be a link to Benny Hill. Take out!

That's a bit of novelty rock and roll Yakety Yaks by the Coasters from 1958. This next band was formed in Dublin in 1985. In fact, I believe they were buskers under the name of the Incomparable Benzini Brothers. They were spotted by Bono from U2 in 1986. And by 1988, they had the number one album, People, that this track, Don't Go, is from. They are, of course, Hothouse Flowers.

Hothouse Flowers still going strong there with Don't Go. The next artist has just got the most unmistakable voice and style of guitar playing and songwriting. It's John Martyn, the late John Martyn. This is one of his more well-known tracks called May You Never from the early 70s and off the album Solid Air.

0: The late John Martin, and may you never, you really never knew what to expect at a John Martin gig. The next two tracks are linked. The first one is by Paul Simon, and it's a collaboration with Ladysmith Black Mambazo, and it's called Diamonds on the Soles of Her Shoes.
1: Awa, awa,

brilliant collaboration there between Paul Simon and Ladysmith, Black Mambazo, from, I believe, 1986 or 1987. This next track is from the soundtrack of the film Double Trouble, one of Elvis's 1960s films, which he seemed to make loads of. It's a little gem of a track, not so well known, and perhaps one of the better things to come out of those films. It's called Blue River.

And the link was, of course, Graceland. Or was it Elvis Presley? I don't know. One of the two. So Paul Simon's track was off the album Graceland. The second track was by Elvis Presley, who lived in Graceland. Wow. Mind-blowing, hey? So Blue River featured the drummer DJ Fontana, who'd been with Elvis most of his career, actually. He played alongside Scotty Moore and Bill Black. And he's looked at as being one of sort of rock and roll's foundational drummers. So as well as the link between the two songs, you've got a bit of trivia as well. This next track really is a soul, an R&B classic performed by Gladys Knight and the Pips. Although for the track itself, it's really a third time lucky. The first time it was recorded was by the writer himself, Jim Weatherly, who recorded it as Midnight Plane to Houston. It hasn't got a ring to it. The second time it was recorded by Sissy Houston, mother, of course, to Whitney Houston. Good version. And the third and final time was by Gladys Knight and the Pips. And it really is a signature tune. It's fantastic, as you probably know.

sticking with some soul now. This track is actually a cover. It was written by a chap called Michael Brown, who played in a band called the Left Bank that were very much a baroque pop type band. Had harpsichords, flutes, strings, that sort of stuff in it. And then in 1967, the Four Tops recorded it, and you had the powerhouse lead vocals of Levi Stubbs. This is Walk Away, Renee.

Well, you've had Midnight Train. Now let's have a little bit of Midnight Rain. And this is B from her first album, What's It Gonna Be, from 2025.

0: rain.
1: And that was B, spelt B apostrophe double E. She is a real up-and-coming talent from Dusseldorf in Germany, and she recently won the Intercontinental Music Award for the category of European Jazz. Not with the track that you've just heard, but by another track called Highwire, which we'll probably play in a later show, but look out for her. That's B. This next track is an instrumental, so nothing to sing along to, I'm afraid. It's a track from the Canadian guitarist Phil Wellman from his 23 album Ghost Poems. I've chosen this track essentially because of the name Nocturnal Cakeism and the imagery that that conjures up. So, yeah, if you're inclined to get up in the night and raid the fridge, this one's for you.

Phil Werman, Nocturnal Cakeism. Love that title. We have another up-and-coming star here from Romania called Mira. This is a 2024 single of hers called Love Again.

That was Mira with her heart on sleeve lyrics from her 2024 breakout single Love Again. This next track is called The Wave, and it's by a band who are currently touring the States on a massive world arena tour. They're called Jungle, and they are Josh Lloyd-Watson, Tom McFarland, and Lydia Kitto. This track is from this year's album called Sunshine.

And that is Jungle and The Wave off their album Sunshine. Can you categorise them? I've no idea. Apart from if you want to get in the groove, then stick on a bit of Jungle. They've got five really good albums, each of them different to the next. So check them out. Well, that's almost it for another Saturday Spark. We're coming up to the end of the show now.

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So yeah, music helps heal that hole, but it never closes it completely. Yeah, this is a lovely track, but the sentiment behind it is just very sad, by Eric Clapton, and it's called Tears in Heaven. So we'll be thinking of you on your birthday, Dominic, as we do every year, as we do every day.

Welcome back to Matinee Movie Rama with me, Bubba Lula. And I hope you had a lovely week. But this week, I actually took a trip to the cinema again for the first time in a while. We have a new puppy. It's very busy, but we were able to get out. And we went and saw the new film, Sinners. Now, although it is a horror film, and it's directed by Ryan Coogler, famous for Black Panther and the Creed movies, I cannot recommend that movie enough. I like horror, myself and Mrs. Bubba Lula both like horror films, but it's not, doesn't lean too much into the horror. What it does lean into, though, because it's set in the bayous of Louisiana, is that it does really heavily lean into blues music, the true blues music from the 1930s. And honestly, it's astonishing. It's an astonishing film, it's beautiful to look at, and it sounds incredible. So I'm going to include some tracks from the film this week, just to give you a taster and hopefully influence you to go and see it, because it's well worth supporting the film. But also, I thought this week, let's concentrate on blues music itself and in films. So I'm going to let this run this week, because all of this music is just definitely one of my favourites. So we're going to start off with Diana Ross playing Billie Holiday from the film Lady Sings the Blues. Then we're going to go and switch over to, of course, we're going to have to play the Blues Brothers and some of the tracks from there. We'll also touch base with a film from the mid-80s that included Ry Cooder, one of the famous blues musicians, called Crossroads. It's a film called Crossroads. No, not the Britney Spears film. That was later on. But it was another film where you had Ralph Macchio from The Karate Kid playing a blues guitar player. It's very weird, but it's a really good film. Then, of course, we're definitely going to have to touch on Oh Brother, Where Art Thou, which is what really pushed the love of blues music for to me. And it's just a great film, but the soundtrack is something else. And then we will also be including Ray Charles, as in his biopic Ray, with played phenomenally by Jamie Foxx. But let's start today. We'll go back to Diana Ross and playing Billie Holiday, and we'll start off with The Lady Sings the Blues.

hit the rock out of line. I'd walk on the people below the train whistle, talk to the depot agent. Depot agent throw that switchboard over the line, and ain't never gonna talk to him. I got goats, I got sheep, I got cows, I got hogs, I got horses, I got all livestock, I got all livestock. Now that old Rock Island line is getting on down the road.

That was Didn't Leave Nobody But the Baby from Oh Brother Where Art Thou, with a very haunting scene where it's the sirens are seducing our main protagonists. Great film. So I'm going to finish up today with three tracks from Sinners, which was produced by a fellow called Ludwig Göransson. Sorry if I messed that one up. And he's most famous for doing the soundtrack to the Mandalorian TV series. He has a particular ear, and it's so well done. So this first one is Seance with James Black, and then we've got Rocky Road to Dublin, which is sung by Jack O'Connell, who's the main antagonist in the film. So that's why there's a bit of Irish folk music in here. And then finishing off with I Lied to You by Miles Caton, who is the breakout star from the film. Please enjoy it. Please go see the film, because it's so, so good. Or at least listen to the soundtrack. It's fantastic. And I'll see you next time. Until then, bye-bye.

I know the truth hurts, so I lie to you. So preach on, speak your words. I know the truth hurts,

Kicking things off, 1976, Jonathan Richman and the Modern Lovers, Road Runner. Good afternoon, Bogner. Welcome along to this sensational super 70s show with DJ Dazzle with you here through till 5 this afternoon. We are week 15.

Little Stevie Wonder, 1972 on the Tamla Motown label, Superstition. Good afternoon, Bogner. Welcome along to my super sensational 70s show with mine host, DJ Dazzle. We've got DJ Spoons at the ready. We got me Boxer Tricks at the ready, and we have me Golden Nuggets at the ready. So all in all, boys and girls, I think we're a little bit ready to go.

the gorgeous Teresa Bazaar with David Venday. They were Dollar from 1979. Love's Got a Hold on Me.

0: 1972. Oh, the gorgeous sound of Bread and the Guitar Man. Hope you're having a great Saturday, Bogner. Hope your week's been pretty good. The weather's been a little bit up and down, but it hasn't been too bad. And I've had a little bit of an interesting week this week. I've been watching some Star Wars movies, and I thought to myself, what did Yoda say when he saw himself in 4K?
1: HD, am I?
2: Baby, although I chose this lonely life, it seems it's strangling me now.
0: Excuse the impression.

After that impression, I don't think the show should go on. 1973, and that, of course, was Leo Sayer, and the show must go.

A little bit of Saturday's 70 reggae for you on the Trojan record label. That's the Pioneers, and let your yeah be yeah.

haven't heard that in such forever. 1979, Sham 69, Hersham Boys, and going out for any Cockney Cowboys wearing some corduroys. Yeah, of course, that was not played an awful lot on the radio, but still a very good classic from this golden decade. Come with me as we explore all the 70s. Right, now, heading up to half time, so time to get those oranges out and have that vitamin C. You will need it for the second half, I promise you. And we've now come to the novelty section of the show, halfway. And this week should have been last week, but it's this week if you tuned in last week. I forgot to put it on my playlist, but yes, I've done it this week, and we're going back to 1975. And if you're going on your holes, you've been on your holes or stuffing something like that, and you've been to Spain, this might have some resonance with you.

selection for the novelty section this week, Paloma Blinka. Keeping it in that silly novelty mood. Let's see you doing this around the town, around your gardens, Bognar. Come on, here we go.

Come on, own up. Who was doing the Y, the M, and the C and the A around your front room, in town, in the garden? Well, hopefully you weren't doing it in the car. Yeah, YMCA, Village People, 1978. Well, as I say, I've had a bit of a busy week. I've been watching Star Wars and Yoda, and also went to the dentist, and sat down in a chair, and I lay back and opened my mouth, and he said, Dazzle, he said, you've got summer teeth. I said, what do you mean I've got summer teeth? He said, some are there and some are missing. I like that one. Someone to tell your mates tonight.

Bernard Edwards, Nile Rodgers together. They were Chic from 1978. La Freak.

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From the album The Rise and Fall of Ziggy Stardust and the Spiders from Mars.

David Bowie, 1972, and Starman going out, my neighbour Neil, and golfing compadre. We'll get better. Don't worry, mate. We'll get better. There's always the harp, I suppose. We can try. Bit of painting. Harp sounds better. 1977, Heatwave on a Saturday afternoon. Hope you're going out clubbing tonight. Gonna hit those boogie nights. Approaching 10 to 5, Saturday afternoon.

Oh yeah, 1973, Jimmy Helms. And I'm going to make you an offer you can't refuse. One more from me, then we're out of here.

0: So, taking us out on a Saturday afternoon from 1970, Melanie, what have they done to us, my song, Ma? 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Hope you've enjoyed the show. I certainly have. Good afternoon to any new listeners since we managed to accumulate this week. And for our regulars, it's great here, isn't it, boys and girls? 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Stay safe, Bognor.
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1: 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I'm DJ Retro Mike and this is the Hourglass Show. To get started, we got one from Soft Cell and this one is Tainted Love.

What a cracking song that was. That was Tainted Love by Soft Cell. Now, originally, that was recorded or composed by Ed Cobb, formerly of American group The Four Preps. Not the Pips or the Four Tops, the Four Preps, which were an original soul band, and then recorded by soul musician Gloria Jones, who made it famous in 1964. Now, she's also very famous for being the other half of Mark Bolan, had a son with Mark Bolan, and she was the keyboard player and backing vocalist in his band T-Rex. And she was the driver on the night that he died on the 16th of September 1977. Why do I know that? Because that is the date of my 8th birthday. That always stays in my mind. I remember going to school and someone saying Mark Bolan's dead. 8 years old, I was like, who? But I soon got into music after that. So this version was recorded by Soft Cell in 1981. And it was on their album, Nonstop Erotic Cabaret, and has been covered by numerous artists since. It says, following the performance on BBC's Top of the Pops chart show, Tainted Love reached number one in the UK singles chart. There you have it. So this next one is an unusual one. It's unusual in the sense that it's not one of the normal ones that gets played by The Jam. Jam are a band that I absolutely adore. Big fan of them when I was younger, gutted when they split up, but I kind of liked Style Council and Weller's solo stuff. But this is a song called Ghost.

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1: Well, that one took me back to 1982. That was The Damn and Ghost from that album, The Gift. And Paul Weller said about the song that, according to Paul Weller, the song explores identity, social conformity, and the empty facades people adopt, including youth cultures like the mod movement, because of a genuine sense of purpose is missing in everyday life. Now, when you think about it, I know when I was sort of growing up, there was lots of different sort of fashions and genres that sort of people belonged to. I went through the mod phase. Later on, I went for a bit of a goth phase at college, and then sort of came back to the sort of mod sort of image after that, particularly when there was that revival sort of Britpop in the 90s. But yeah, that's so there was a lot of people sort of identifying with different sort of youth cultures and subcultures sort of back then, but you don't tend to sort of get that so much nowadays, which is a shame. But a great song by The Jam, and one that I actually love Bruce Foxton's sort of bass on that. It's really heavy and deep. It's such a great song. So this one is one from Aztec Camera. Now, you wouldn't think that they would be a new wave band, but they are a Scottish new wave band. And this next song is from their album, Highland and Hard Rain. This one is Oblivious.

such a catchy tune, that one is. That's from Aztec Camera, and that was Oblivious. A song, as I mentioned, from their album Highland and Hard Rain. And song initially reached number 47 on the UK singles charts in February of 1983. But then it was re-released and in the October of 83 with a special edition single including additional two songs, and promoted the single with added sort of press posters and displays. And it reached number 18 on the UK singles charts. They were a great band, Aztec Camera. And Roddy Frame, I thought, was pretty good on his own as well. So sticking with the Scottish theme, this is another Scottish band and another great classic song from the 80s. This is from 1982, and it's Promise You a Miracle from Simple Minds.

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1: Every Saturday, whether I'm in the UK, whether I'm ill, whether I'm just wanting a day off, I will always record a show and I will always upload it ready for the 5 to 6 slot for the Hourglass. So that was Promise You a Miracle from Simple Minds from 1982. Now it says that it was released as the first single from their 5th studio album, New Gold Dream, and was the band's first chart hit in the UK, reaching number 13 on the UK singles charts and charting for 11 weeks. Their previous 9 UK singles yielded no top 40 hits in the UK, although they had sold well in Scotland. Of course they had, and so they should. So this next one is a great one from the Pretenders. This one is Him to Her.

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1: Oh, that's one of them songs you can just get lost in, isn't it? And you can tell that's Pretenders sort of growing up and becoming more adult in their sound. Almost an anthem, that one. That was Him to Her and by the Pretenders from their fourth studio album, Get Close, in 1986. Now, it says it was written by Meg Keane, a high school friend of Chrissy Hynde's, and Him to Her was released as a single in the UK and reached number 8 on the UK singles chart. According to All Music critic Matthew Greenwald, the song has remained popular on adult contemporary radio stations. So it is the grown-up sound of Pretenders. Great song. So this next one is one I've not played for a long, long time. This one is one from Teardrop Explode, and this one is Reward.

that is a song I've not heard for a long time, and listening to that beat, sort of like going through it, actually reminded me of, remember the Joe Boxers and Boxer Beat? It had that same sort of beat, sort of like going through it. So that was Reward by Teardrop Explode. Now, they came out of that punk era, classed as a post-punk band, new wave band, and Julian Cope sort of went on to do some solo recordings after Teardrop Explode. But this particular song was released as a single in early 1981 and was the band's biggest hit, peaking at number 6 in the UK and number 11 in Ireland. Now, the song was not initially included in the original 1980 UK and European release of their debut album, Kilimanjaro, but was included in the 1980 US release together with the track Suffocate, replacing two tracks from the UK. See, I am full of information, which you never know might come up in a quiz, or it might just be useless information that I just like to tell you about, because that's just the kind of person I am. So this next one is from the band that I've said before, our local band from West Sussex. They're The Cure, and this one is one they absolutely hate doing live, because I saw them live in 1987. And the audience was screaming, "Love Cats, Love Cats." And Robert Smith was like, "Oh, do me a favour." But they still did it. This one is The Love Cats.

such a catchy tune for The Cure. That is almost jazz, isn't it? Listening to that tune, it reminds me of a band that I also really love called Crowded House, and they had a song called Sister Madly, which had that same sort of jazzy sort of shuffle sort of feel to it. But this one by The Cure, The Love Cats, was recorded as a standalone single in the October of 1983. It was the band's first top 10 hit in the UK, peaking at number 7, also reached number 6 in Australia in early 84. And the single later appeared on a compilation album called Japanese Whispers, released in December 1983. So welcome if you just joined us here on the Hourglass Show here on Bognor Radio Respect. I'm DJ Retro Mike. Mouthful, isn't it? And I play stuff from the late 70s to the early to mid 80s, mainly sort of new wave, those post-punk sounds, new wave sounds leading into the synth pop. And yeah, there's a lot of bands that you wouldn't probably class as new wave, but a lot of them did come out of that art pop, that synth pop, that punk sort of sound. And that developed in the late 70s through to the early to mid 80s. So that's the kind of music I like to play. This is a very different one from Boomtown Rat. This one's called Banana Republic. Nearly got that wrong.

was a bit different, wasn't it? That was Boomtown Rats and Banana Republic. It was the first single from the Boomtown Rats album, which was Boomtown Rats. I'll get the words right. Boomtown Rats album Mondo Bongo, which peaked at number 3 on the UK singles chart. And it's a breaking from the band's previous new wave sound. The song opens with a ska reggae hook, which you've just heard. The repeats and is close to of a much longer album version. So that was the single version. The album version is much longer. However, the song itself is more mainstream piece musically. Banana Republic, a song that describes running down sort of Republic of Ireland, the country of their origin. And it came as a response to Boomtown Rats were being banned in their own country from performing there. It turns out that Geldof had denounced nationalism as medieval and minded clerics and corrupt politicians being in the country on the Gay Byrne show, which is a Late Late Show. And as a result of that, they were banned in their own country. And this was their response, calling it Banana Republic. So this next one is one from Bad Manners. Not any vocals in this one. This one's a can-can.

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1: How could you not like Bad Manners? That was the Can Can from June 1981, and it was the first single from their third album. Gosh, it's Bad Manners. And it's an instrumental song based on the music Galop Infernal, written by French composer Jacques Offenbach, which was later adopted as the music for the dance, the Can Can. The arrangement was credited to Bad Manners and peaked at number 3 for 4 weeks on the UK singles chart, becoming the band's joint biggest hit with Special Brew, which is another great song by Bad Manners. I can remember that song being played sort of at the sort of youth club sort of discos and sort of the school sort of discos. And me and my mates with our Dr. Martin boots on, kicking towards each other and seeing who could sort of take the hardest sort of towards our shins. Not the brightest of kids, were we really? So I'm going to cheat a little bit with this next song because I'm one of the biggest Kate Bush fans, I think I know. I don't know if anyone else is a big Kate Bush fan sort of like myself. Loved her since I was 9 years old, now 57, and still sort of think Kate Bush is fantastic. And I was looking at some of the songs the other day, and this particular song has been credited as New Wave, and I thought, well, if it's been credited as a New Wave, I get to play it on my show. So this one is Running Up the Hill, and from the Hounds of Love.

such a classic song, that one is. That was Running Up That Hill from Kate Bush, from the album Hounds of Love, released in 1985. And Bush debuted Running Up That Hill in a performance on the BBC chat show Wogan. Terry Wogan was a great radio presenter, all-round presenter, really. I used to like listening to him on Radio 2 sort of back in the day. And the music video features Bush performing on interpretive dance. Now, on first release, it reached number 3 on the UK singles chart, being Bush's highest position since her number 1 single back in 1978 with Wuthering Heights. Got to number 30 on the US Billboard Hot 100. Now, it was released again in 2012 for the Summer Olympics closing ceremony and reached number 6 on the UK singles chart. But it wasn't until 2022. I don't know anyone who might be a fan of the Netflix series Stranger Things. I really thought it was a good series. And it was featured in, I think it's the third series. And it reached number 1 in 8 countries and reached 1 billion streams on Spotify and has been covered by acts including Placebo, Within Temptation, St. Vincent, Faith and the Muse, and Meg Myers. There you go, just a few to name. So we're getting near the end of the show. We've probably got about another 10 minutes left. This next one I dedicate to my other half, Alison. I dedicated it years ago when I had my upper radio station back in Coventry. And this is one from Elvis Costello called Alison.

classic song again by Elvis Costello. This song was actually released but didn't actually sort of chart from his album back in 1977. It's from the his debut album, My Aim Is True. And there's several versions of the song that were released, the UK version, the US version, and the Canadian version, all with sort of, different variations, mono version, one with added strings. But it was later recorded by Linda Ronstadt, who had a sort of moderate hit with it. So this next one is one from Scottish duo. This one is

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1: And that was Strawberry Switchblade and Since Yesterday. And it was the only sort of hit for the duo, reaching number five on the UK singles chart from their self-titled album. So we've reached the end of the show. I'm going to leave you with a band which were fantastic, are fantastic. And they started off as a bit of a new wave band before going into that new romantic pop synth sound, reggae, bit of everything really. This one is one from

Evening, listeners. Here we go again with another rock and metal show with me, DJ Spiral. So first up, thanks to DJ Retro Mike for his Hourglass show. What an awesome show that was. So this week we'll be having a look at the official UK rock and metal singles charts over the years, and we'll be playing some 80s classics too. So to start the show, we've got the UK and US rock and metal chart number one from 1986 for Bon Jovi, and this is Living on a Prayer.

one of Mrs. Spiral's favourites there. A few weeks ago, I played Whiskey in a Jar by Metallica. Metallica. So I thought I'd play the version they got it from. From 1972, this is Thin Lizzy.

So 1973 now with The Sweet, and a song that got a resurgence in 1992 from the movie Wayne's World. This is Ballroom Blitz.

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1: Now we're looking at the official UK rock and metal singles chart. So on this day, 30 years ago, 1996, this was number one. It's Metallica and Hero of the Day.

2011 now, on this day, 15 years ago, the rock and metal chart number one was Arlandria by the Foo Fighters.

So on this day 10 years ago, 2016, Can't Stop by the Red Hot Chili Peppers was the rock and metal chart number one.

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time, but I'm here to tell you there's something else. The afterworld. A world of never-ending happiness. You can always see the sun, day or night.

So for the last track tonight, it's still 1984, but it's a worldwide number one hit. This is Bruce Springsteen and Born in the USA.

0: So thanks to DJ Retro Mike for the handover, and up next is PJ with the all new live 87 video show. So all that's left for me, DJ Spiral, is to thank you all for listening. 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So I'm going to sign off and say good night.
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We're watching all these videos live right now on Twitch, or we're listening live on the fantastic Bognor Radio Respect. It's 80s heaven with myself, PJ, the very best school disco for you over the next hour, getting your party started. And as always, we start with the year that we're going to be doing the top 20 rundown in about 20, 25 minutes. But what's the year? This is obviously B-52s with Love Shack.

So cool. The B-52s with Love Shack, but what's the year? Tell you what, we'll give you another clue, because the next song is from the same year as well. Debbie Harry, I Want Your Man, coming up next, but from what year?

Debbie Harry, I want that man, but from what year? Well, if you said 1988, you're absolutely wrong. It was 1989. And we're going to do the top 20 rundown this week back in 1989 in about 20 minutes. So stay tuned for that. Coming up soon also is the One Foot of Wax, an exclusive 12-inch remix. And that's also going to be from 89. But for now, we're going to 87 for Tapau.

That's why I just love doing 80s heaven. It really is banger after banger. What a classic that is from Carol Decker. And to Pal, Heart and Soul. Great album as well. Must dig that out. I've got it on vinyl. Somewhere. Right, coming up very soon, we got one of those 80s ad breaks, retro adverts. I know you love that. That's coming up very soon. Straight after Lever 42 from 1986.

0: We've got the party right here for you at Bognor Radio Respect. Coming up at 8 p.m, the fantastic Dirty Pop Show with DJ Wayne. We'll all be tuning in. We love that show. But for now, you got me with all the 80s bangers, and that was 1986. It's Whitney Houston, How Will I Know? Right, come up next, we do that part of the show where we do One Foot of Wax, which is a 12-inch remix of an absolute 80s banger. This week is no exception. We're going to 1989. That's the theme of the show today. And it's going to be Mr. Holly Johnson. Coming up next, One Foot of Wax.
1: One foot of wax.

You know, this is probably my favourite part of the show. I hear these extended 12-inch mixes for the first time. No doubt the same as you guys, and I really enjoy hearing the different remix. Absolutely love it. That was from 1989, Holly Johnson, Love Train. And that was this week's One Foot of Wax. Hope you enjoyed it. I think we can squeeze one in before we do the top 20 rundown this week back in 1989. That's coming up very shortly. Got another retro ad break as well. I know you like those. But we're going to go to 1985 next for Madonna.

Yeah, he's still after me. He just gave me a necklace. I don't know, I think it's real diamonds. Yeah, he thinks he can impress me by giving me expensive gifts. It's nice, though. You want it?

1985, that's Madonna with Material Girl. Let's dedicate that to DJ Wayne. He loves a bit of Madge. Right, coming up right next is going to be the top 20 rundown from this week back in 1989. Who's got the top spot? Tell you what, we're going to find out very shortly.

Right, let's do this. Here's a top 20 rundown this week back in 1989. Down two places for The Cure to this week's number 20 with Love Song. To new entry at number 19 for The Wonder Stuff, Don't Let Me Down Gently. Down six for Cliff Richard to this week's number 18, I Just Don't Have the Heart. Up six places for Aerosmith to this week's number 17, Love in an Elevator. Down two for Prince to this week's number 16 with Party Man. And it's down four for the Beatmasters to this week's number 15, Hey DJ, I Can't Dance to That Music. It's down one place to this week's number 14 for Depeche Mode, Personal Jesus. Down four to 13 for Starlight with Numero Uno. Down six for Big Fun to this week's number 12, Blame It on the Boogie. Down seven to this week's number 11 for Jive Bunny and the Master Mixes, Swing the Mood. Right, let's do the top 10 this week back in 1989. Down two places. This week's number 10 for Alison Williams, I Need Your Loving. It's down four places to this week's number 9 for Tears for Fears, Sowing the Seeds of Love. And it's down six places to this week's number 8 for Jason Donovan, Every Day. Got a non-mover at number 7 for Damien with The Time Warp. Up 11 places to this week's number 6 for Sydney Youngblood, If Only I Could. And it's up 5 for Tina Turner to this week's number 5, The Best. It's up 15 places to this week's number 4 for Technotronic, Pump Up the Jam. Up 13 places for Madonna to this week's number 3 with Cherish. Up one place to this week's number 2 for Richard Marx, Right Here Waiting. And your number 1 this week, back in 1989... is Black Box with Ride on Time.

huge hit in 89. That's Black Box, Ride On Time. It's a banger though, isn't it? It is. Can't get away from it. It's an absolute banger. Right, we're going to stay in 89 next. Then we're going to have one of those cheeky retro ad breaks. They're always great fun.

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1: Your cinzano bianco, signora. Thank you.
2: Ah, yes. Gracias.
1: Ah, due?
2: No. Mine was a cinzano as well. Ah, now that's better. Oh, can't you just smell those Italian wines? Suffused with herbs and spices from four continents. Why, being boring. 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Jolly good idea.
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Chaka Khan, I Feel For You from 1984. Hope you're enjoying the show. This is 80s Heaven with myself, PJ. Getting the party started right here live on Bognor Radio Respect and on twitch.tv/DJPeach, where we're watching this just like MTV. It's great fun. Right, staying in 84 for the Pointer Sisters.

from 1984. That's the Pointer Sisters with Automatic. That takes me back, I tell you. School discos, definitely. Right, we're going to sneak another one in before we do the 80s earworm. That will be driving you bananas for the rest of the weekend. But just before that, we're going to 1983 for Catch a Goo Goo.

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Keep it Bognor Radio Respect, won't you? DJ Wayne's coming up next with the Dirty Pop Show. That is fabulous, darling. Stormy Beats with DJ Tempest at 9 p.m. He'll get the party started. Happy Hardcore with DJ Cine at 10 p.m. And then Big Ting's Drum and Bass Show at 11 p.m. with the awesome DJ Power. We've just got enough time for the 80s earworm, so I'm going to slide into that now. Enjoy it.

Good evening, everybody, and welcome to DJ Wayne's Saturday Night Dirty Pop House Party, the September edition, the end of September. Here we go, darlings. You know the rules. Grab a drink, volume up. Let's do this, darlings.

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I'll give you love. I'll hit you like a truck. I'll give you love. 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I like to put you in.

Effect, kicking us off with an Ultranauta with Miguel, Moving to the Sun. He made a sexy remix of Everything But the Girls Missing. And then my queen, Madonna, Erotica, the Maxim Andrew mix. Next up, we have a special one for my sister, Hayley.

Sadly, that's all we've got time for this month, the Dirty Pop Show, and I hope you had a lovely time. I've really had a lovely time doing this. So next up, we've got the amazing DJ Tempest with the Stormy Beach Show. Next up, we're going to end on a song that I'm not ashamed to admit this guy used to do things to me that I couldn't repeat on the radio. I love this. Have a great month, everybody. Love ya. Bye.

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1: Good evening, Bognor. Good evening, West Sussex. Good evening, the internet. It's DJ Tempest on Bognor Radio Respect. It's 9 o'clock and it's time for Stormy Beats. Tonight is a very special show. It's a tribute to one of the most amazing dance producers and groups in the industry at the moment. Been around for a long time now and they're still smashing out brilliant remixes and tunes. They've just released their greatest hits. It's time for a Freemason special. We're going to kick off with Rain Down Love. Enjoy.

Tonight's show is dedicated to my brother-in-law, Wayne. Love you, man. My wife, Hayley. The whole LGBTQ community, because as you know, the Freemasons have been a massive part of the dance scene with you guys for a long time. And being a supporter and an ally and having family in that community, you mean the world to me. Enjoy this, my darlings.

Ladies and gentlemen, I've been DJ Tempest. This has been Freemason Special on Stormy Beats. Love one another. Be kind to one another. We only get one life. Live it. Love it.

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2: 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All that exists now is clubs, pubs, and parties. The milky bars are on me! Yeah!
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Good evening, all. DJ Cine here with you for another Saturday evening of happy hardcore on Bognor Radio Respect. How are you? Hope you are well. Thank you for joining me this evening. Shout out to DJ Tempest. Stormy Beats will be back next week, 9 until 10. And don't forget, after the show tonight, from 11 until midnight, we got Big Ting's Drum and Bass with DJ Tower. But right now, let's have some hardcore. We are kicking off tonight with Dixie and Rixton and Disco Land.

Squaddy, Lost Without You, the Alaguan remix. Fantastic track that, sadly missed. Good evening, DJ Cine here on Bognor Radio Respect. You're listening to the Saturday Stompers. This is an hour's worth of hardcore on your Saturday evening. Thank you for joining me tonight. Loads of great tracks coming up. Lots of vocal cheese tonight, but not just cheesy vocal. I mean, absolute crackers tonight. Some fantastic stuff for you. So stick around. Next one coming up, again, sadly missed. Visa, Stu Allen, this is one of his greats. This one is Fly Away, the Al Storm remix.

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Good evening, DJ Cine in the mix right here on Bognor Radio. Respect, you're listening to the Saturday Stompers. It is an hour's worth of happy hardcore for your Saturday night. If this is your sort of thing, you need to head on over to ravemonkey.uk and get your copy of the Rave Monkey magazine. Issue 3 is due to be released shortly. If you'd like this free magazine, all you got to do is pay for postage. 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It's full of all sorts of info, releases, news about raves that are coming up, pictures from previous raves, all sorts of stuff. 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Right, back to tonight. This one is Angel City and Sunrise, the Dougal and Gamma remix.

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Respect, like that a lot. Don't forget, coming up after this show, you've got Big Ting's Drum and Bass with DJ Tower. If you like your drum and bass, make sure you stick around for that. But back to tonight, back to the here and now. This is Time After Time, the Diligence Remix.

Jack in Box and Impulse Riders with their remix of Charlie Lonoy's and Mental Theo's Wonderful Days. That is nearly it from me for another week. Can you believe that? That hour has flown by, hasn't it? But don't forget, coming up very, very shortly, we've got Big Ting's Drum and Bass with DJ Tower. Stick around for that. You'll really enjoy it. I've got one last track to leave you. This one is Bits and Pieces from Dixie and Rixton. I will catch you next week from 10 until 11 for more happy hardcore. Until then, God save the rave. Cheers. Ta-da! Now is the time.

So I'm not doing any scratching tonight. Well, maybe a little bit. Done a lot of scratching the last couple of weeks, so this week I thought I'd give it a rest, just let the tunes flow, keep the mixes coming. Gonna bring Nick the Lot, Walk With It in next.

Here, have a bit more SPY for you this week. Spire, this one is called. As you all probably well know, I am a massive SPY fan, so. Yeah. I am loving this.

Right, that was Danny Bravo by Creatures 00 Neil Truth, which I believe I played last week. And next I will be bringing in Anything Can Happen, MCGQ 00.

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2: 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Would you get my back? Would you take my call when I start to crack? Would you rescue me? Would you rescue me? Would you rescue me when I'm by myself? When I need your love, if I need your help, would you rescue me? Would you rescue me?

rescue me? Would you get my back? Would you take my car when I start to crack? Would you rescue me? Would you rescue me? Would you rescue me when I'm by myself? When I need your love, if I need your help, would you rescue me? Would you rescue me?